0: Radio 100.
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0: 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Også med Matthew Walter, der Break My Stride sætter efter Nia her som sag på Radio 100.
1: Cause you were on my mind, I hope that you don't mind it. 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But if you need some space, I will step away. And I know it might sound stupid, but for me, yeah, I just gotta keep believing, and I've heard